blindfolded private eye, running my fingers across the bedrock of love and lust taboos, trying to earn the status of exception to the rules that bind us all to the inevitable truth. And we all know our individual GPS servers ain't gonna update themselves. Too many nerves, too many curves in this

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Knowing that owning an abacus doesn't mean the ingredients in your consumption is true and living to decimal point precision. And that's where those old dead things commence to taking up more space than you have to spare.

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0: Gênio. Música para respirar.
1: One of the greatest entertainers I've ever had the pleasure of listening to. I first met this marvelous gentleman back at Folk City, way down in the old Folk City, where the parking lot is now. Without further ado, ladies, the great blues recording artist. Here he is.

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Something happened. 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Yeah? And it just fucking right. And just shake it up.

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A recording for Blue Note Records.

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1: Ha sido un placer conocerte.
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1: Yes.

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So we are cursed.

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It is the harmony of overwhelming and collective murder.

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There is no harmony in the universe. 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
1: I keep it intelligent, yet I'm belligerent, might just go read and weep. 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

0: what it ultimately ends up isn't nearly as impactful as the effort, the energy, and the love that put into making it that.
1: That's right.
0: And a lot of times when we sit back and we look at anything,
1: yeah,
0: when we evaluate anything, when we evaluate a product, a brand, a relationship, it's the thing that we're not, that we're evaluating, and not necessarily the process that people actually went through.

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we are yet again, having another meeting. 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But, like, what are you doing? What have you done, baby? I need to know. I need to see the list of actions. I don't want to hear what you got to say. What you going to do? America's been around long enough. We've listened to enough stories. It's time for the action. 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
0: Relax. 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
2: Don't rush.
3: That one, please. Yeah. Keep it coming, I'm loving it, fell in love with it, stubborn it.

0: At least a trepidation. Your temper differs when you're dancing with the beast in. Ascend the priest, take a class and release with Bassa. With this, showing people love, smoking with rice. But that don't last long.
1: But that don't last long. You know what? But that don't last long. You know what? That don't last long. Hold up, you say.

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Could that be the beneath us every bro? Could you know that we all pass on, but you know this ain't no sad.

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Imagine that.

times, times. Times of life, oh, it's just a life, and times of life, and times. 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Times.

0: Yeah, he's like, where's Keith?
1: When we went to Ireland, they gave us two bottles and they wrap it up in paper, didn't they?
2: Like holy water.
1: It's like, and Mickey gave it to me and said, give this to your dad because he likes a bit of poutine. He said, stick that in your garden bottle. So I said, what happens if we get caught by customers? He said, just tell them it's holy water because people from Ireland bring holy water back.
3: I've heard this one.
1: So I said, what about if they drink it? He said, and it turns out, he said, tell them it's a miracle then.
3: But they do believe in all that. I mean, there's another little treat by Macy's, isn't there?
1: Well, but Jim's house, it's part of the fairy loop within Ireland.
3: If I lived there, I'd probably be going there and leaving things for them. I would.
0: Yeah.
3: I would. I'd go down there. It's just so fascinating. Yeah. But look at what's that place, the little church thing that where Maisie lives across the road. We were going around all the things there.
0: Yeah.
3: What was that?
0: Holywell.
3: Yeah.
4: He took that water, said, put it in my feet, make my feet burn.
3: He was drinking it.
4: I wasn't drinking it.
3: You did. He went, I'm going to drink some, he said. See, it's going to do my feet any good. But that was quite nice to have there.
0: Yeah.
3: I can't remember. I remember the girl.
4: It's good for something else.
5: Covering that good then.

naughty, and you seem to have the knack. You're becoming so much bolder. No, it isn't getting colder. Don't you dare

party. But you know it isn't right. So I keep repeating, no sir. You are getting so much closer. You must stop and start to go, sir.